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0: 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Mind your own business.
1: Father! 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
2: Yeah, man.